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7: Skinning off with the Thousand Islands 3-day forecast from the MyFM Weather Center. Clear tonight and a low of 12. Tomorrow sunny, a high of 26. Then a mix of sun and clouds, slight chance of showers on Wednesday and a high of 26.

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8: Skinning off wind, the Thousand Islands 3-day forecast from the MyFM Weather Center. Clear tonight and a low of 12. Tomorrow, sunny, a high of 26. Then a mix of sun and clouds, slight chance of showers on Wednesday and a high of 26. I'm

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8: In Aquin, the Thousand Islands 3-day forecast from the MyFM Weather Center. Clear tonight and a low of 12. Tomorrow, sunny, a high of 26. Then a mix of sun and clouds, slight chance of showers on Wednesday and a high of 26.

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1: Here's Gananoque in the Thousand Islands 3-day forecast from the MyFM Weather Center. We'll see sunny skies today, a high of 26, humid next year 29. Tomorrow, mix of sun and clouds, slight chance of showers, a high of 26, then sunny on Thursday and a high of 22. I'm Emily Chatwood with Gananoque in the Thousand Islands Breaking and Flow.

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1: Here's Gananoque in the Thousand Islands 3-day forecast from the MyFM Weather Center. We'll see sunny skies today, a high of 26, humid next year, 29. Tomorrow, mix of sun and clouds, slight chance of showers, a high of 26, then sunny on Thursday and a high of 20.

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1: Here's Gananoque in the Thousand Islands 3-day forecast from the MyFM Weather Center. We'll see sunny skies today, a high of 26, humid next year 29. Tomorrow, mix of sun and clouds, slight chance of showers, a high of 26, then sunny on Thursday and a high of 22.

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1: Skin and off with the Thousand Islands 3-day forecast from the MyFM Weather Center. We'll see sunny skies today, a high of 26, humid next year 29. Tomorrow, mix of sun and clouds, slight chance of showers, a high of 26, then sunny on Thursday and a high of 22. I'm

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1: Here's Gananoque in the Thousand Islands 3-day forecast from the MyFM Weather Center. We'll see sunny skies today, a high of 26, humid next year 29. Tomorrow, mix of sun and clouds, slight chance of showers, a high of 26, then sunny on Thursday and a high of 22. I'm Emily Chatwood with Gananoque in the Thousand Islands Breaking and

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3: Good morning to you, and welcome to a brand new day. You made it, and thanks for stopping by. It is our May the 26th. It's Chris with you on our Tuesday morning, and welcome. It is the Wake Up Call. It's cherry dessert day today, blueberry cheesecake day, love it all, love it all, World Redhead Day, and International Dracula Day today as well. Let's set to the calendar for May the 26th. On this date, 1896, the date of the worst streetcar disaster in North American history, when a part of a Port Elise bridge collapsed, killing 55 people at Victoria Harbor, British Columbia. May 26th, 1805, Napoleon Bonaparte was crowned King of Italy. Arguably the worst tornado in history, May the 26th, 1917, a twister touched down in Missouri, stayed on the ground in Illinois and Indiana for a total of 293 miles. It terrorized the earth for 7 hours and 39 minutes. May 26th, 1978, the very first casino opened in Atlantic City, New Jersey. 2004, the late, great Toby Keith won 4 awards at CBS's 39th Annual Academy of Country Music Awards, held in Vegas. May 26th, we'll stay with the country theme. 2010, country music legend Willie Nelson cut his trademark waist-length braids. Celebrity birthdays today. Brandi Cyrus, half-sister of Miley, is at 39. Matt Stone, half of the team that gave you South Park, is 55. Lenny Kravitz, 62 today. Actress Helena Bonham Carter, 60. For you General Hospital fans, Jeannie Francis, years ago she was half of Luke and Laura, 64 today. Hank Williams Jr., 77. Stevie Nicks celebrates her 78th birthday today. We are up and going on this Tuesday, May the 26th. Good morning to you and welcome. 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
2: Hey, good morning and welcome back. Here's some things you might want to chat about around the water cooler today. Alex Rodriguez and his girlfriend of 3 years, Jacqueline Cordero, have gone their separate ways. The Late Show with the Stephen Colbert finale pulled a record setting 6.7 4 million viewers. Tom Hardy has been reportedly fired from Mobland, with production completed on season 2 of the Paramount Plus crime drama. The Oscar-nominated actor will not appear in a possible third season, according to Puck. They call it dateflation. According to a new survey, millennials spend an average of $252 on a date. Gen Z's at $205, Gen X is $173, baby boomers $126. If you remember last week, we were talking about the passing of NASCAR legend Kyle Busch due to medical issues at the age of 41. This past Sunday, his wife Samantha and son Brexton, daughter Lennox, were honored at the Coca-Cola 600 in Charlotte just days after Kyle passed away from severe pneumonia and sepsis. Interesting event. Recently, they just had what was called the Enhanced Olympics, where swimmers competed who were allowed to use steroids and doping and anything they wanted in order to set some new world records. Ironically, only one new world record was set. According to Nicolas Cage, Christopher Nolan will not work with him or even return his calls after he passed on 2002's Insomnia, which starred Al Pacino and the late Robin Williams. A New York Times survey shows that 61% of respondents have changed their habits in recent months, either giving up certain products or reducing the amount of groceries they buy at supermarkets. And I'll leave you with this. The urban legend is that in 1968, an episode of the BBC series Late Night Horror called No Such Thing as a Vampire that was so terrifying that all copies of it were ordered to be destroyed. It got so many complaint calls that the BBC not only put the episode away forever, but also canceled the show. Now a film buff in the UK says he has found a copy of it. The newly rediscovered horror film will screen publicly for the first time since 1969 at Europe's Grindfest Horror Festival this September. More to come on The Wake Up Call.
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1: Remember earlier I told you it was World Dracula Day? Well, it's celebrated annually, May the 26th, to honor the publication of Bram Stoker's novel, Dracula, back in 1897. This day marks the anniversary of the first public release of the iconic vampire story, and is a time for fans to celebrate the character's enduring impact on literature and popular culture. The Whitby Dracula Society, 1897, founded in 1897, plays a significant role in promoting and curating the heritage of Dracula and related Gothic interests in Whitby, England. The society organizes regular walking tours covering key sites of interest to both vampire enthusiasts and the general public. World of Dracula Day today. Celebrate it as you wish. Maybe a nice cup of blood, or we'll see you tonight for a late night walk. It is the Wake Up Call. Good morning.
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3: Here's Gananoque and the Thousand Islands 3-day forecast from the MyFM Weather Center. We'll see sunny skies today, a high of 26, humid next year 29. Tomorrow, mix of sun and clouds, slight chance of showers, a high of 26, and sunny on Thursday and a high of 22. I'm Emily Chatwood with Gananoque and the Thousand Islands Breaking and Local News.

0: 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It's the Wake Up Call. 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
1: Good morning. Good Tuesday morning. Welcome back. I would be remiss if we didn't talk about World Redhead Day, celebrated every May the 26th, and dedicated to appreciating natural red hair in all its shades and creating space for redheads to feel seen positively. It aims to retire the tired jokes that have followed many people with red hair and to celebrate what red hair represents, a visible difference, individuality, and the idea that rare traits deserve appreciation instead of commentary. The day can be big and social or quiet and personal, as long as it centers on respect, curiosity, and a little fun. I personally think women with red hair are attractive. I'm allowed to think like that. World Redhead Day today. All you redheads out there, hope you enjoy your special day today on this May the 26th. And that'll do it for the wake-up call for your Tuesday. Plenty more news, sports, weather, great programming on the way as our Tuesday rolls along. Join York Bell-Smith. He will take over the helm here of the wake-up call for the rest of the week. I am heading with the boys south of the border, do some golfing for a few days. I will talk to you on Monday morning. So have a great Tuesday. Have a fantastic rest of your week. Thank you, York, and we'll chat on Monday. Cheers.
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1: It's Tuesday, May 26th. We'll see sunny skies today, and it will be windy with a high 26, and with humidity, it'll feel like 29. Current temperature at around 12 degrees. Good morning. I'm Tim Baltz. Lanark leads Grenville Addictions and Mental Health says some services are now paused as OPSU Local 441 members strike. Our own Bob Perot has the latest.
2: General case management, psychotherapy, drop-in, recreation, vocational, family support, housing, and administrative supports are all affected. The agency says high-priority care continues for vulnerable clients, including group homes, treatment homes, and the Heart Hub. It also says it offered wage increases above inflation, but the union rejected all offers. In the newsroom, I'm Bob Perot.
1: Thanks, Bob, for that report. The annual Pride Weekend in Aqua will have something for everyone of all ages, from the flag raising on Wednesday at Town Hall to the popular Pride Parade on Sunday, May 31st. Zach Hong, one of the presidents at Gananoque Pride Alliance, said there will be plenty of locations across town hosting many events, but the majority will be in Town Hall Park.
3: We're using it for a lot of things, the chalk art, the flag raising, the festival, so it's really going to be utilized a lot more, which is nice.
1: 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Today we're looking closer at Details Dog Grooming in Gananoque. It all started in Mallorytown, and over the last few years, their location in Gananoque has been a popular spot for dogs looking to get a fresh look. Chantel Hunt tells us about her and her staff's experience in this profession.
4: We enjoy working with the dogs and the owners, helping them as well learn about their dog's coat type and their needs. We also enjoy it a lot when we can help a dog that has a lot of stress issues, when we can help them start to enjoy dog grooming.
1: Hunt said one of the biggest pieces of advice to any pet owner is to get educated on grooming your pet, and it says you can never stop learning in this business. For more details and to hear the full interview, you can head to our website. 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Carolina beat Montreal 3-2 in overtime to take a 2-1 series lead. In the MLB, it was Miami over Toronto 8-2. To the NBA, New York beat Cleveland 130-93 to win the series 4-0. The next time you're scrolling through your phone, head to GananoqueNow.ca and see what everybody's talking about. 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
8: Taking a first look at your drive this morning, it is a pretty easy start to your Tuesday morning. 401 fairly lightly traveled between Belleville and Brockville, not finding anything to slow you down eastbound or westbound. Your forecast for today, we are looking at sunshine all day today. Any fog patches out there will dissipate as the morning goes along. Look for the high to get up to 24.

Just a few clouds overnight tonight, low dropping down to 16. And tomorrow, another sunny day with the high again reaching 24. 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

0: welcome to our Tuesday morning around the breakfast table. Jamie and Lorena, May 26th, and you told me about something nostalgic going back to the 90s. We're going to tell you in a few minutes about it. I used to go as a kid. Memories of my dad. I love this.
1: Oh, I know. And also talking more about baby names, some options for Jamie and his wife as their baby's on the way pretty soon. It's on MyFM in the morning.

0: MyFM in the morning, underway on your Tuesday. Thanks for being up early with us, Jamie Lorena. Nostalgia, it's all the rage. People love going back 20, 30, 40 years ago, bringing the fashion back, bringing the hobbies and trends back, the language. Everything comes full circle. And in this case, yes, if it worked 30 years ago, Lorena, they're going to try it again, apparently.
1: One of Pizza Hut's largest franchisees, Dalland Corporation, is remodeling dozens of their locations to look like the chain's old restaurants from the 90s, including that famous stained glass lamp. You know, they're all over the retro red booths. And, Jamie, you're going to be especially happy about this, the buffets.
0: Childhood, our big trip to the city. We would always, Dad would take us to the Pizza Hut buffet. It's coming back.
1: At some locations, they're going to try it out. I can smell the pizza right now. So Pizza Hut has struggled with slumping sales, but Dalland says the restaurants it has already retrofied are some of the best performing locations in the U.S. So videos online romanticizing the old restaurants have racked up millions of views. People are driving for hours in some cases to have a meal at one of these locations. So whether it's pizza, a flip phone, or a pair of low-waisted jeans, brands are leaning into nostalgia to open wallets. Taco Bell has rolled out its own Y2K menu. Kodak has been thrown a financial lifeline from the resurgence in film cameras.
0: Wow.
1: And popular 90s fashion brands like Abercrombie, I've never been able to say this. I was going to take a chance. Abercrombie and Fitch.
0: There you go.
1: There we go. And Juicy Couture. They've been seeing a social media fueled renaissance as well.
0: Okay. What's coming back next? Those pants with the words across the butt of them. Remember those?
1: Well, Juicy.
0: Is that Juicy?
1: Right? I think that's Juicy.
0: I think that's
1: It depends
0: juicy.
1: On the woman.
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1: Here's Gananoque in the Thousand Islands 3-day forecast from the MyFM Weather Center. Sunny and windy today and a high 26 with humidity. It'll feel like 29. Clear tonight and it will be windy with a low 15. Wednesday, sunny and a high 26. Thursday, sunny with a high of 22 degrees. The UV index for Gananoque in the Thousand Islands is a very high 8. 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

0: As we start out this Tuesday morning together, Jamie Lorena, I'm realizing 1, 2, 3 weeks till baby arrives. 3 weeks, Lorena.
1: Oh, wow. Okay, and that is so exciting. I'm so excited for you. I may move into your home and be your new nanny. How do you feel about that?
0: Oh my, you're hired. I don't need references. I don't need a resume. You are hired. Let's do this. No, we're super, super excited to meet the little one. And not knowing, this is a whole new thing for us. With Jack, we found out we needed that control, knowing what we were having, so we could somewhat prepare. It's a different story this time around. So yes, boy or girl, we were talking about baby names, and we're pretty set on girl names. If it is a girl, I think we're good. We have a pretty short list. Still struggling on the boy names, but we had a listener help us out.
1: Mm-hmm. One texted saying to look at grandparents' names and even try to combine two names together if it works. Some are silly, but sometimes you never know what unique name you might come up with. So you played around a little bit with this, with family names.
0: Yeah, I proposed a great name because my dad's name's Gary. My father-in-law's name's Keith. So I said, Gareth. Like, combine those two names. And it works. It's great. But she had somebody in college that showed up at a party in a Speedo named Gareth. And she said, every time I think of my son's name, I'm just going to see Gareth in the Speedo. So she said, by association, yeah, she couldn't. And she taught. She teaches part-time. She taught a Gareth that wasn't a great student. So all of that's just out.
1: Oh.
0: So then we go to grandparents' names. Are you ready for this? Combining different grandparents' names. So we have four grandpas: Murray, Jim, Herbert, and Isidore. Can you think?
1: Oh, okay.
0: Can you think of any combination names, Lorena, using those four names?
1: Herbador.
0: Herbador. Herbert and Isidore. Herbador. Isn't that cute?
1: No. It's not.
0: Jimbert, combining Jim and Herbert. Jimbert.
1: Aw, that's cute. Gerbert. How about Jimador? No.
0: Isuri. I don't know. How do you do that? That's so fun to do. But yeah, she just rolls her eyes when I do this. And we'll get there, right? We'll find out if it's a boy. That's what I keep telling her. Don't stress, honey. We'll find out in 3 weeks if it's a boy. Then we'll stress.
1: Yeah, and you don't have to name. Amy was a no-name baby for a whole day, as I decided. There's no stress. Well, there becomes stress after 2 days, I think, but...
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6: With this check on your drive, 401 still continues to be problem-free and fairly lightly traveled at this hour. Not seeing any issues eastbound or westbound that will slow you down between Belleville and Brockville. Your forecast for today, we are looking at sunshine. Fog in the area will dissipate as the morning goes along. High reaching 24. A few clouds tonight, down to 16. Tomorrow's going to be another sunny day with the high reaching 24. 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
1: It's Tuesday, May 26th. We'll see sunny skies today, and it will be windy with a high 26, and with humidity, it'll feel like 29. Current temperature at around 12 degrees. Good morning. I'm Tim Baltz. The annual Pride Week in Gananoque will have something for everyone of all ages, from the flag raising on Wednesday at Town Hall to the popular Pride Parade on Sunday, May 31st. Zach Hong, one of the presidents at Gan Pride Alliance, said there will be plenty of locations across town hosting many events, but the majority will be at Town Hall Park.
2: We're using it for a lot of things, the chalk art, the flag raising, the festival, so it's really going to be utilized a lot more, which is nice.
1: For more details on what's happening each day and the locations, you can head to our website. Residents in Lansdowne are being advised of upcoming construction work beginning June 1st at County Road 3 and County Road 34. The project includes replacing an aging stone masonry wall with a new retaining wall. Officials say pedestrian access along Prince Street will remain closed until the expected completion date of July 31st. It's time for our daily Animal House Showcase feature. Today we're looking closer at Details Dog Grooming in Gananoque. Over the last few years, Details Dog Grooming in Gan has been a popular spot, and owner Chantel Hunt has been enjoying this second location in Gananoque. She says for fellow groomers and pet owners, never stop learning.
3: Any sort of education, but if somebody was going to start, I would say that is number one. Educate yourself. Find somebody that will let you apprentice with them.
1: Hunt also has a location in Mallorytown, which is located just off the parkway or the Mallorytown exit on the 401. For more details, you can hear the full interview on our website. 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It was Carolina over Montreal 3-2 in overtime to take a 2-1 series lead. In the MLB, Miami beat Toronto 8-2. To the NBA, New York beat Cleveland 130-93 to win their series 4-0. The next time you're scrolling through your phone, head to GananoqueNow.ca and see what everybody's talking about. 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
8: With this check on your drive, 401 still continues to be problem-free and fairly lightly traveled at this hour. Not seeing any issues eastbound or westbound that will slow you down between Belleville and Brockville. Your forecast for today, we are looking at sunshine. Fog in the area will dissipate as the morning goes along. High reaching 24. A few clouds tonight, down to 16. Tomorrow's going to be another sunny day with the high reaching 24. 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Your next update coming up in minutes.

0: My FM in the morning, as we gather here around our breakfast table on a Tuesday. We'll get into our would you rather question this morning before 7. Has to do with the little bit of heat, the beautiful weather we have coming.
1: Yeah, and we'll be talking more about the spontaneous road trip, jumping in the car or other form of travel and just going spur of the moment. We want your stories too. We'd love to hear from you right after All for One, I Swear, beautiful song on MyFM in the morning.

0: My FM in the morning, Jamie Lorena, talking spontaneous road trips. Oh, the days where you could just wake up. What do you want to do today? Let's go for a drive. Now, it depends where you are in your life. You might still be able to do that, but pets, kids, obligations, job. Yeah, you got to be careful of all those things, I guess.
1: You know, the job gets in the way of a lot of fun. I say that daily.
0: They can hear you.
1: We have a lot of fun.
0: Yeah, Lorena, they can hear you.
1: I don't care anymore, and I wish I did. Ooh, the filter is just disappearing off me. I think a lot of people can relate as they get older. But yes, the spontaneous road trip. Let's get back on track, and that track may lead us to the mountains. That track may lead us to the beach. You never know. Luke says he went to Montreal for a smoked meat sandwich on his motorcycle once.
0: Oh.
1: 3 hours, went there, had the craving, and just took off and did it. Luke, we salute you.
0: Oh my, for food, yes. I would do something crazy like this for a sandwich, a poutine from a chip truck. Oh. Just go for the drive. If it's a beautiful day, especially on your motorbike, Luke, well played, well played. Joe, I got this text from Joe, said, this was 30 years ago, but he still remembers. He woke up one day, jumped on a flight to L.A., rented a car, drove to the Grand Canyon, stayed the night at the Grand Canyon to watch the sunrise, got up, drove around the Grand Canyon, drove through Las Vegas, back to L.A., hopped on a flight, all in less than 48 hours, just on a whim.
1: Oh, and the memories of that for Joe. Joe, we also salute you. And I remembered one, Jamie. So my ex and I hopped on the Amtrak train when it was still in Ontario. It was an American train that, it was awesome. We took it from our house, which we walked one block down to the train station. We live that close. We took it to Chicago for a little 3-day getaway, spur of the moment. Someone could take the dog quickly at the time, and it was wonderful, tons of fun, and you know, I need more of that in my life. I think.
0: Well, I had the 1-day trip. This started all from the 1-day trip on Sunday. Group of friends went to a Jays game. Thanks to all of our wives, by the way. It's not possible without them, of course, but everyone thought we were nuts. 16 hours total round trip from when we left to when we were back in the driveway, and I would do it again tomorrow. It was just a great day with the guys, catch up and have that quality time with everyone.
1: Oh, I love it. Your wives are going to be the ones that take the next trip, though.
0: I hope so.
1: They're not going to let you go two times in a row.
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6: Here's Gannon Aquay in the Thousand Islands 3-day forecast from the MyFM Weather Center. Sunny and windy today and a high 26 with humidity. It'll feel like 29. Clear tonight and it will be windy with a low 15. Wednesday, sunny and a high 26. Thursday, sunny with a high of 22 degrees. The UV index for Gannon Aquay in the Thousand Islands is a very high 8. 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

0: We love having you along. Pull up a seat, the MyFM in the Morning Breakfast Table. It's here for you. Jamie and Lorena here for you as well. To bring you lots of great information, we like to keep you up to date with all your weather, community events, maybe a chuckle or two. Guaranteed, though, lots of silliness.
1: That's right. So, Jamie, you're going to see me here at the breakfast table eat a lot of oranges this morning. I have 10 oranges I need to eat.
0: Let me guess. Flash food. Yes.
1: Yeah.
0: Did you have to get all 10?
1: Yes. Well, I'm not going to leave any. Like, they give you a big bag for $5 of mixed produce. So we needed lemons, and I noticed at the top, they do show you kind of the top of the bag you're going to get. I noticed some lemons sitting there, and I'm like, oh, I'm going to buy the whole bag then. We have onions that could keep a barbecue for, like, the Lions Club in business all summer to chop onions. We have that many onions. I have 10 oranges I need to eat in the next 2 days or so.
0: Thanks, 25, 30 minutes.
1: Yeah. Potatoes. Okay. Many potatoes.
0: You love this app. I love teasing you about this app. But at the end of the day, you're keeping food out of the landfill. And that's what it's all about. So well done.
1: Yeah.
0: All right. Would you rather? We like to get a little silly with these. Not sure if you've ever played before. We give you two options. Would you rather A or B? You have to pick one. Okay. And we have some nice weather in our forecast we'll tell you about shortly. So the question is, would you rather have air conditioning or deodorant? That's what it comes down to here. Have air conditioning for the rest of your life or the use of deodorant for the rest of your life?
1: Yeah, because they're going to take away one from you.
0: Uh-huh.
1: It's a no-brainer for me. I really don't need deodorant much. So I'm keeping that AC mostly for the poor Charlie dog. That guy suffers,
0: that's
1: man.
0: True.
1: He's just big and hairy. So's John. But
0: he's that dog that pants in the winter, isn't he?
1: He is. Yeah. He's always hot. Okay. Maybe he's going through menopause.
0: Charlie the dog very well could be. I'm all deodorant. I need my deodorant. That's one of my insecurities is smelling. I can't stand the thought that I might smell bad. I'm fine with heat. They've been working us in these studios that are pumping in heat from all these machines for years. I think they're trying to sweat us out, but we're not getting the hint.
1: We're not getting the hint to move on. We just like it here too much.
0: Yeah. I'm going to guess most are going with air conditioning, though. They need the comfort versus smelling good, because who cares? Especially if you've been with the same person for a while. You've locked them in.
1: Oh.
0: They're not going anywhere.
1: I'm used to your aroma.
0: Wait a second.

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3: Well, I just took another look at the traffic cameras along the 401 between Belleville and Brockville. It remains fairly lightly traveled at this hour. Not seeing any live lane issues eastbound or westbound that are going to slow you down this morning. Your forecast for today, sunshine all day with the high reaching 24. We're going to see a few clouds tonight down to 16 degrees and another sunny day with a high of 24 for tomorrow. 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
1: It's Tuesday, May 26th. It'll be sunny and windy today with a high 26, but with humidity, it'll feel like 29. Current temperature at around 12 degrees. Good morning. I'm Tim Baltz. Lanark leads Grenville Addictions and Mental Health, says it offered employees wages increases above inflation before OPSU Local 441 members walked off the job. Our own Bob Perot has the latest.
2: The union rejected the offers and began a legal strike at 12.01 a.m. The agency says non-critical services are paused, including general case management, psychotherapy, housing, drop-in, recreation, vocational, and family support. But they say high-priority supports continue for the most vulnerable clients. In the newsroom, I'm Bob Perot.
1: Thanks, Bob, for that report. A retaining wall replacement project is scheduled to begin June 1st in Lansdowne at Prince Street and King Street West. The United Counties of Leeds and Grenville says crews will remove the existing stone wall and build a new engineered retaining wall to improve slope stability and public safety. Sidewalk closures will remain in effect during the construction. It's time for our daily Animal House Showcase feature. Today, we're looking closer at Details Dog Grooming in Gananoque. Over the last few years, Details Dog Grooming in Gan has been a popular spot, and owner Chantel Hunt has been enjoying this second location in Gananoque.
3: I absolutely love Gananoque. I think it's a fantastic town with some really great people and some really excellent dogs. So we're super happy to be in Gan and hope to be there for a really long time.
1: Hunt also has a location in Mallorytown, which is located just off the parkway or the Mallorytown exit off the 401. For more details and to hear the full interview, you can head to our website. 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It was Carolina over Montreal 3-2 in overtime to take a 2-1 series lead. To the MLB, it was Miami over Toronto 8-2. In the NBA, it was New York over Cleveland 130-93 to win the series 4-0. The next time you're scrolling through your phone, head to GananoqueNow.ca and see what everybody's talking about. 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
8: Well, with this check on your drive, I'm still not seeing any problems whatsoever. If you are traveling the 401 this morning, anywhere between Belleville and Brockville, eastbound or westbound, no live lane issues. Traffic continues to move at the speed limit. Your forecast for today, we are looking at sunshine. Any fog in the area will dissipate as the morning goes along. High getting up to 24. Tonight, we'll see just a few clouds, low down to 16, and another sunny day tomorrow with the high again reaching 24. 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

0: 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It's a Tuesday coming up before 7:30. What you're doing that may be affecting your vision.
1: Ooh, we also have someone who received a Hollywood star, the Walk of Fame, what she had to say, who she had to thank, right after Billie Eilish, Birds of a Feather on My FM in the morning.

0: Welcome to the breakfast table on a Tuesday morning. Garbage day in our neighborhood. I rolled out the one good wheel, one bad wheel bin. Oh, my God.
1: You're brave. I was going to at 5, and then the catch is that if the coons get to it, my wife's not going to clean that up, so there's going to be garbage on her front yard till I get home around noon. So it was one of those, she's like, I'd rather wheel it out than have garbage on our lawn. So my 36-week-old pregnant wife is going to be hauling out garbage this morning. Her call. Her call. Hey, wasn't
0: okay,
1: me.
0: Okay, her call. Right? Everyone needs a little exercise, right? Well, entertainment news. Miley Cyrus, we love her on the morning show, became emotional on Friday while receiving her Hollywood Walk of Fame star.
2: Thank you to the Happy Hippie Foundation and the Miley Cyrus Foundation's teams for continuing to support the LGBTQ plus community and women in all of their beautiful diversity. To my family, my future family, my parents, my mom, my siblings, my friends, my collaborators, thank you for loving and supporting not only the choices that I make, but my fears and then facing them with me. Today is something that I'll never forget and I'm always going to cherish. I love you all so much. Thank you.
1: Yeah, I noticed she didn't thank her father. Now, Billy Ray Cyrus wasn't there. I think he was getting his mullet set, or I can't remember. They have an estrangement right now going on, so not exactly talking. However, she did say this about him.
2: My dad used to say that a skyscraper starts with a jackhammer. So does a star on the Walk of Fame, by the way. And it's not about the force, but it's about the repetition. What feels so special to me about this star is that it's an accumulation of devotion.
1: Yeah, Hollywood Boulevard, very cool. That was one of our stops when we were there. Figured it's probably the only time we're going to be to L.A., so we just kind of did all the cliche touristy stuff. I always say that that is the street celebrities could walk down and never be noticed because everybody's heads are down reading the stars, right? Like Tom Hanks could just walk his poodle down that road and nobody would see him.
0: That's so true. Well, speaking of poodles and pets and things, Miley also announced on Sunday that she adopted Taru, a 20-year-old African spurred tortoise, through the nonprofit Wags and Walks.
1: Oh, my goodness.
0: That was the day after Turtle Day, by the way.
1: This woman is after you. She is. You would do this. You would see this 20-year-old tortoise, and you'd be like, John, I did a thing today.
0: I know. If it needed a home and no one was giving it one, the plot hound could sleep on it. You know, it would be fun.
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5: Here's Gananoque in the Thousand Islands 3-day forecast from the MyFM Weather Center. Sunny and windy today and a high 26 with humidity. It'll feel like 29. Clear tonight and it will be windy with a low 15. Wednesday, sunny and a high 26. Thursday, sunny with a high of 22 degrees. The UV index for Gananoque in the Thousand Islands is a very high 8. 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

0: FM in the morning. Jamie Lorena. We might have lost Lorena. She's on the Wags and Walks website after that Miley Cyrus story of her adopting a 20-year-old American spurred tortoise. You went down the rabbit hole. How many are in your cart right now? Do they have a cart on this website?
1: I gotta look. Because of Taru, the 20-year-old African spurred tortoise that Miley Cyrus just adopted, the day after Turtle Day, by the way, and Wags and Walks, wonderful organization where you can get these neglected and, you know, animals in shelters and stuff. And I didn't know, but tortoises like yellow peppers.
0: I was gonna ask.
1: There's Miley.
0: Yeah, I was gonna ask what they feed. Yellow bell peppers, really?
1: Yellow bell peppers. Oh, you call them bell peppers too, do you?
0: I do.
1: Some people, you don't have to say the bell, do you?
0: I don't know.
1: I bugged someone about this once.
0: Well, I guess bell peppers could be green, red, yellow, orange.
1: Yeah.
0: And some, like, no, Jack, okay. Jack will only eat the yellow ones, so you would just call them yellow peppers, though, red peppers.
1: I would, but now I feel like I should always call them a bell pepper because they are a bell pepper.
0: Because some red peppers are spicy. You wouldn't want to get the wrong red pepper. You want to get the red bell pepper.
1: Yeah. You don't want a ghost pepper in your spaghetti sauce.
0: No. Don't feed the 4-year-old ghost peppers. This is why you don't pack his lunches. I thought of you on the weekend, Lorena, because my friend was telling me he had laser eye surgery 20 years ago, back in 2006, he said. But he's noticed a few things kind of not as clear anymore and some of his vision, just having some eye problems. After a bunch of tests, conversations with his eye doctor, they discovered it's because he rubs his eyes so much, he did damage to his laser eye surgery.
1: Oh, no. I rub my eyes all the time, don't I?
0: Yeah. You're looking at your screen and then you just give like about 10 cranks of the wrist. And you think it helps you see, though.
1: Well, it's always, life is a blur to me, pretty much. And I get in there, but now I'm a little cautious. Oh, no. I'm not going to be able to see anything.
0: Later this hour, Dr. Google confirms this. It is not good to rub your eyes. The damage that can be done and the alternatives we'll talk about. You know who really suffers from this, though? Mimes who are trying to tell people they're tired.
1: Oh, no. No, no.
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7: Well, with this check on your drive, I just did another look through the traffic cameras on the 401 between Belleville and Brockville. Started to see a little bit more volume in some areas, but not enough to slow anything down. Traffic continues to move at the speed limit, both eastbound and westbound, again between Belleville and Brockville. Your forecast for today, nothing but sunshine with a high reaching 24. A few clouds tonight, down to 16, and another sunny day tomorrow with the high again reaching 24. 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

0: 7:30. Here's what's happening in Gananoque and the Thousand Islands.
1: It's Tuesday, May 26th. We'll see sunny skies today, and it will be windy with a high 26, and with humidity, it'll feel like 29. Current temperature at around 12 degrees. Good morning. I'm Tim Baltz. Lanark leads Grenville Addictions and Mental Health says some services are now paused as OPSU Local 441 members strike. Our own Bob Perot has the latest.
2: General case management, psychotherapy, drop-in, recreation, vocational, family support, housing, and administrative supports are all affected. The agency says high-priority care continues for vulnerable clients, including group homes, treatment homes, and the Heart Hub. It also says it offered wage increases above inflation, but the union rejected all offers. In the newsroom, I'm Bob Perot.
1: Thanks, Bob, for that report. The annual Pride Week in Gananoque will have something for everyone of all ages, from the flag raising on Wednesday at Town Hall to the popular Pride Parade on Sunday, May 31st. Zach Hong, one of the presidents at Gananoque Pride Alliance, said there will be plenty of locations across town hosting many events, but the majority will be in Town Hall Park.
3: We're using it for a lot of things, the chalk art, the flag raising, the festival, so it's really going to be utilized a lot more, which is nice.
1: 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Today we're looking closer at Details Dog Grooming in Gananoque. It all started in Mallorytown, and over the last few years, their location in Gananoque has been a popular spot for dogs looking to get a fresh look. Chantel Hunt tells us about her and her staff's experience in this profession.
4: We enjoy working with the dogs and the owners, helping them as well learn about their dog's coat type and their needs. We also enjoy it a lot when we can help a dog that has a lot of stress issues, when we can help them start to enjoy dog grooming.
1: Hunt said one of the biggest pieces of advice to any pet owner is to get educated on grooming your pet, and it says you can never stop learning in this business. For more details and to hear the full interview, you can head to our website. 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Carolina beat Montreal 3-2 in overtime to take a 2-1 series lead. In the MLB, it was Miami over Toronto 8-2. To the NBA, New York beat Cleveland 130-93 to win the series 4-0. The next time you're scrolling through your phone, head to GananoqueNow.ca and see what everybody's talking about. 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
8: Well, with this check on your drive, I just did another look through the traffic cameras on the 401 between Belleville and Brockville. Started to see a little bit more volume in some areas, but not enough to slow anything down. Traffic continues to move at the speed limit, both eastbound and westbound, again between Belleville and Brockville. Your forecast for today, nothing but sunshine with a high reaching 24. A few clouds tonight, down to 16, and another sunny day tomorrow with the high again reaching 24. 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

0: We're gathered around the breakfast table on a Tuesday morning. It's Jamie Lorena. Thank you for being with us. Do you rub your eyes a lot? It's not a good thing. You're doing a lot more damage than you think. We'll get talking about this before 8 o'clock.
1: 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Give me everything on MyFM in the morning.

0: Hey, it's a Tuesday morning. Jamie and Lorena here with you, and my brother Roby in spirit with his pun of the day. He sends these every night. We appreciate it because it's a good one today. We don't when it's not. Roby was camping over the weekend, Jamie, and says he noticed something interesting. It's impossible to run through a campground. You can only ran because it's past tense.
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2: Today, May 26th, we wish a happy birthday. Debbie Purnick celebrating. Happy birthday, residents and staff. Debbie celebrating you today.
0: Also, a very happy birthday today to Hannah McMillan. Enjoy your day, Hannah.
2: Joe Hart, happy birthday greetings going out to you, celebrating your 42nd birthday. Happy birthday, Joe Hart, from all your many friends. Hope you have a great day.
0: Listen to this cool name, Draven Throop. Happy birthday. Happy sweet first birthday from Mom and the whole family. Enjoy your first one.
2: Draven Throop. That is a name. I like it.
0: Isn't that cool?
2: Draven. Wyatt Nolan also celebrating today an 18th birthday to a very special young man, Grandpa and Grandma Rennie. Sending that in, Wyatt. Happy birthday. And a congratulations yesterday, Chris Hunt won himself a pair of tickets to Gananoque's Comic-Con. It's coming up this Sunday, and it's Pop Culture Canada bringing this in. They're also doing a live wrestling, Great Canadian Wrestling event, Sunday night at the Lou, but these passes are for Comic-Con, and this is happening at the Lou from 10 till 3, and it's Comic-Con, right? 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
6: Here's Gananoque in the Thousand Islands 3-day forecast from the MyFM Weather Center. Sunny and windy today and a high 26 with humidity. It'll feel like 29. Clear tonight and it will be windy with a low 15. Wednesday, sunny and a high 26. Thursday, sunny with a high of 22 degrees. The UV index for Gananoque in the Thousand Islands is a very high 8. I'm Tim Baltz with 99.9 MyFM. Gananoque in the Thousand Islands breaking and local news.

0: MyFM in the morning, Jamie, Lorena, and yeah, give him a rub. Lorena's always in here, has a hard time seeing the screen, and just gives that little knuckle rub. You know the one, clear up the eyes.
1: Yeah.
0: I'm here to tell you, Lorena, it's not good. It's not good to rub your eyes. You're doing way more damage than you ever would have thought.
1: Wow, I appreciate knowing this. Dr. Google says, yes, it is very dangerous to rub your eyes too much. Frequent eye rubbing carries several specific risks to your vision and eye health. Corneal damage, aggressive or chronic rubbing can weaken and thin the cornea, apparently. This causes it to bulge outward into a cone shape. Gross! Leading to severely distorted vision that may require corrective lenses or a transplant. I might need new eyes?
0: I never had the heart to tell you. Your eyes are looking a little coney these days, Lorena. But also, eye infections. So your hands, surprise, they're covered in germs and bacteria. Rubbing those into your eyes just increases the risk of bacterial or viral infections. Yeah. Pink eye, a big concern there too. Corneal abrasions, another one. So if you have an eyelash or a piece of dust in there, immediately you want to rub, right, to get that out? No, you're just scratching all over your eye with whatever that fuzzy or hairy thing is.
1: Oh my gosh. Also, they say worsened glaucoma and pressure. Rubbing increases intraocular pressure. If you have glaucoma, this pressure spike can damage the optic nerve and accelerate vision loss. Jeez.
0: Yeah, so not great stuff here. So what Dr. Google recommends is, yeah, if you get that kind of itchy feeling, I know the instinct is to rub. If your eyes are itchy or dry, avoid that. Instead, preservative-free artificial tears or even a cool compress to soothe that irritation. So we need to get you some cool compresses in here.
1: Yeah, and then silence out of me. Maybe most listeners would love it because I'd have this thing on my eyeballs and I wouldn't be able to read anything.
0: Then we get to hear your true inner thoughts.
1: That's a really scary thing.
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5: Well, with this check on your drive, much like it's been all morning, it is an easy go whether you're traveling eastbound or westbound on the 401 between Belleville and Brockville. Not seeing any issues or slowdowns on the traffic cameras at this point. Nothing to slow you down out there. Forecast for today, we got sunshine all day, high reaching 24, a few clouds overnight tonight down to 16, and tomorrow, yes, another sunny day and the high again to reach 24. 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
1: It's Tuesday, May 26th. We'll see sunny skies today, and it will be windy with a high 26, and with humidity, it'll feel like 29. Current temperature at around 12 degrees. Good morning. I'm Tim Baltz. The annual Pride Week in Gananoque will have something for everyone of all ages, from the flag raising on Wednesday at Town Hall to the

0: wall with a new retaining wall. Officials say pedestrian access along Prince Street will remain closed until the expected completion date of July 31st. It's time for our daily Animal House Showcase feature. Today we're looking closer at Details Dog Grooming in Gananoque. Over the last few years, Details Dog Grooming in Gan has been a popular spot, and owner Chantel Hunt has been enjoying this second location in Gananoque. She says for fellow groomers and pet owners, never stop learning.
1: Any sort of education, but if somebody was going to start, I would say that is number one. Educate yourself. Find somebody that will let you apprentice with them.
0: Hunt also has a location in Mallorytown, which is located just off the parkway or the Mallorytown exit on the 401. For more details, you can hear the full interview on our website. 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It was Miami over Toronto 8-2. And now here's Chris Soares with MyFM Playoff Fever.
2: Last night, the Carolina Hurricanes reminded everybody why playoff hockey is all about patience. Carolina outlasted the Montreal Canadiens in overtime, grinding out a huge road win and continuing what's become a trend this postseason. Here's your interesting tidbit for the day. Carolina has now won 7 straight playoff overtime games dating back to 2023. That's the longest active OT streak in the NHL playoffs right now, and it speaks to how calm and structured they stay under pressure. And in playoff hockey, one bounce, one mistake, or one hero can change everything. I'm Chris Soares. NHL Playoff Fever continues next at noon.
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11: Well, it continues to be a problem-free drive this morning if you are traveling the 401 anywhere between Belleville and Brockville, eastbound or westbound. You're not going to find any slowdowns whatsoever to hold you up this morning. Traffic is moving at the speed limit. We are looking at sunshine today with the high getting up to 24, a few clouds tonight with the low dropping down to 16, and tomorrow is going to be another sunny day with the high again reaching 24. 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

0: My FM in the morning with Jamie and Lorena. Welcome to the breakfast table with us. It's Tuesday. News you can use on the way. The Canada Strong Pass is going strong again this summer.
1: We have a happy 39th. We missed you in birthdays, Aaron Ward, but never too late, right? Family and friends, everyone wanting to wish you a happy birthday, Aaron. Would you rather? We're having a lot of fun with this one this morning, getting to some of your responses and ours as well. Would you rather a life with air conditioning or deodorant? You have to pick one or the other. You can't have both. Which one do you pick? Right after Leona Lewis, Bleeding Love, MyFM in the morning.

0: MyFM in the morning, around the breakfast table, we bring you a this or that. These would you rathers. The kids always have fun with these, and so can we. So the one we've proposed this morning, since we have some nice weather on the way, would you rather a life with air conditioning or deodorant? You can only pick one. You can't have both. So if you pick deodorant, you'll never in your life have air conditioning. And if you pick air conditioning, you'll never in your life have deodorant.
1: The way I see it, if you have air conditioning, do you need deodorant?
0: This is true. Huh? You'll never go outside again because you'd be afraid. And if you do, you'll have your chicken wings up in the air all the time. But
1: how did you know I have chicken wings?
0: Oh, man. And yeah, you picked earlier. You said you don't really need deodorant. And lucky you. So you would go with your air conditioning.
1: Yeah, absolutely, because I find, well, especially in our old house, if you don't have the AC on, you don't have a chance to sleep. Because the warm air rises, that upper level never truly cools off, even with the AC on. So, yeah, it would be pretty rough.
0: And we're in we're in that same boat, old home, sweating away in that same boat if we don't have it. But at the same time, it's one of my insecurities is the thought of smelling, right? And if I even get a whiff of myself, I am so uncomfortable with that thought that I stink up a room or something. So I'm deodorant all the way. I would tough it out. I don't mind heat. Sleeping in it is tough. But yeah, I would have to have deodorant. So goodbye air conditioning.
1: Yeah. Tell me, how many times have you smelled onions and then lifted your arm and then like done the quick check?
0: Or when mom used to cook, if we like hung our jacket or sweater near the kitchen and mom was frying onions all day, I think that was me. And I'm like, no, it's just my sweater. Yeah, it's the worst.
1: My sweater.
0: We had Malcolm on our text line here. So Malcolm said, if I had to pick air conditioning or deodorant, I would pick the order in. What does he mean?
1: It's voice to text. I would pick deodorant, but it came out as the order in.
0: That's hilarious. All right, so you would pick deodorant. You're with me. Malcolm wants to smell good. I appreciate that.
1: Uh-huh. Sue says she would pick air conditioning. Definitely. Our summers are just too hot to not have it.
0: 855 win my FM. Sounds like we have a bit of a tie right now, so you can be the tiebreaker.
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8: Here's Gananoque in the Thousand Islands 3-day forecast from the MyFM Weather Center. Sunny and windy today and a high 26 with humidity. It'll feel like 29. Clear tonight and it will be windy with a low 15. Wednesday, sunny and a high 26. Thursday, sunny with a high of 22 degrees. The UV index for Gananoque in the Thousand Islands is a very high 8. 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
1: In just a few weeks, Canadians will once again be able to take advantage of discounted travel and free admission as the Canada Strong Pass returns for the summer. 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So it starts right as summer arrives and goes until the end of summer. The end of September, right? Or mid-September.
2: Like they know what they're doing almost. 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Is it a little key fob? 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
1: Yeah, you know what? 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For kids and youth age 17, they can travel for free when accompanied by an adult. Look into all the details because I think that Via Rail part of it is incredible too.
2: Absolutely.
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5: Well, taking another look at your drive, it does continue to be problem-free this morning. Not seeing any live lane issues on the traffic cameras on the stretch of the 401 between Belleville and Brockville, both eastbound and westbound, moving at the speed limit. Your forecast for today, we're looking at sunshine with the high reaching 24. A few clouds overnight tonight down to 16, and another sunny day tomorrow with the high also reaching 24. 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
1: It's Tuesday, May 26th. It'll be sunny and windy today with a high 26, but with humidity, it'll feel like 29. Current temperature at around 12 degrees. Good morning. I'm Tim Baltz. Lanark leads Grenville Addictions and Mental Health, says it offered employees wages increases above inflation before OPSU Local 441 members walked off the job. Our own Bob Perot has the latest.
2: The union rejected the offers and began a legal strike at 12:01 a.m. The agency says non-critical services are paused, including general case management, psychotherapy, housing, drop-in, recreation, vocational, and family support. But they say high-priority supports continue for the most vulnerable clients. In the newsroom, I'm Bob Perot.
1: Thanks, Bob, for that report. A retaining wall replacement project is scheduled to begin June 1st in Lansdowne at Prince Street and King Street West. The United Counties of Leeds and Grenville says crews will remove the existing stone wall and build a new engineered retaining wall to improve slope stability and public safety. Sidewalk closures will remain in effect during the construction. It's time for our daily Animal House Showcase feature. Today, we're looking closer at Details Dog Grooming in Gananoque. Over the last few years, Details Dog Grooming in Gan has been a popular spot, and owner Chantel Hunt has been enjoying this second location in Gananoque.
3: I absolutely love Gananoque. I think it's a fantastic town with some really great people and some really excellent dogs. So we're super happy to be in Gan and hope to be there for a really long time.
1: Hunt also has a location in Mallorytown, which is located just off the parkway or the Mallorytown exit off the 401. For more details and to hear the full interview, you can head to our website. 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It was Carolina over Montreal 3-2 in overtime to take a 2-1 series lead. To the MLB, it was Miami over Toronto 8-2. In the NBA, it was New York over Cleveland 130-93 to win the series 4-0. The next time you're scrolling through your phone, head to GananoqueNow.ca and see what everybody's talking about. 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
7: Well, taking another look at your drive, it does continue to be problem-free this morning. Not seeing any live lane issues on the traffic cameras on the stretch of the 401 between Belleville and Brockville, both eastbound and westbound, moving at the speed limit. Your forecast for today, we're looking at sunshine with the high reaching 24. A few clouds overnight tonight down to 16, and another sunny day tomorrow with the high also reaching 24. 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

0: Republican. My FM in the morning, Jamie Lorena around the breakfast table this morning. You were rubbing your eyes while I was researching how bad it is to rub your eyes.
1: Rub your eyes. Yeah. I know. My vision isn't what it used to be. You see me rubbing my eyes all the time. And someone brought up recently, a friend of yours, right, how bad that is. So we will talk about that. We have been, and we'll discuss it more. Miley's star on the Hollywood Walk of Fame. She was a very happy lady. The other day, our What's Good story from our local news page also coming up right after Wilson Phillips' Hold On My FM in the morning. I know.

0: 99.9 Gananoque's MyFM in the morning. Thanks so much to those texting in. Giving away some Gananoque Comic-Con passes again this morning. All you have to do is text in your favorite superhero. No wrong answers. Could be your mom. Could be your dad, whoever. Grandma's favorite superhero. 855-WIN-MYFM. About an hour from now, we'll do that draw giveaway. Those passes.
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0: We caught up with Donna, who told us about the Joyceville Public School, Highway 15, and the 20th Annual Country Fair that's going to take place from 10 till 2.
2: This year we're having the Trevor Walsh Group is going to be entertaining us. Meet the Keepers, which come with equipped with a bunch of different animals for the kids. We have games. We have inflatable castles. We have a live auction. We have a silent auction.
0: Yeah, this is Saturday Donna's talking about here. This coming Saturday, May 30th. And the fair keeps growing every year. And if you're worried about the weather, there's a plan in place.
2: Goes no matter what. Last year it poured rain, so we had to sort of shift to plan B and put everything in the school. So we work it between outside and inside. But depending on weather, if it totally rains, we're inside.
0: All right. I know the bass player, the Trevor Walsh Group. And yeah, if the rain touches that hair, it's not going to do a thing. There's so much product in that hair, not a worry at all. Nice guy, though. Shout out to Keith. We also want to make sure you know all the details of this fair and everything going on. If you want to check out what's good in Gananoque, it's at GananoqueNow.ca.
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10: Here's Gananoque in the Thousand Islands 3-day forecast from the MyFM Weather Center. Sunny and windy today and a high 26 with humidity. It'll feel like 29. Clear tonight and it will be windy with a low 15. Wednesday, sunny and a high 26. Thursday, sunny with a high of 22 degrees. The UV index for Gananoque in the Thousand Islands is a very high 8. 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
1: If you're the type that rubs your eyes in the morning, you got to wake them up. Or, you know, your vision, you're staring at a screen for a while. You got to give them a little rub. You're doing more damage than good. It was a friend of mine who recently, he had laser eye surgery 20 years ago, went to his eye doctor. He started to notice some of his vision slipping. They discovered through a bunch of tests, it's him. He rubs his eyes too much. And the list of damage, thanks to Dr. Google, it's terrifying.
0: Oh, for sure. There could be something on your eye and you're rubbing it into it. There could be germs on your hands. They're getting into your eyes. So, you know what? Limit that and use the drops if you need to or something. I'm out of drops. I think that's why I've been rubbing my eyes so much.
1: Maybe so. Okay.
0: You know what? It's easy to walk into an optometrist, Lorena. It really is. I got to tell myself
1: that. Not if you can't see it, isn't it? We also talked this morning on the show about Miley Cyrus. She, on Friday night, received her Hollywood Walk of Fame, had a long list of people to thank. She didn't necessarily thank her father. They're sort of estranged right now, but she did honor him in her speech.
2: My dad used to say that a skyscraper starts with a jackhammer. So did the star on the Walk of Fame, by the way. And it's not about the force, but it's about the repetition. What feels so special to me about this star is that it's an accumulation of devotion.
1: Yeah, and being a child star for her, too, that's always so hard to maintain and into adulthood. And obviously, she's had her ups and downs, but you and I are both big fans. Love Miley Cyrus.
0: Oh.
1: And yeah, it's so cool to give a little nod to the dad.
0: I so love her husky voice. Yeah. You always know when it is Miley Cyrus speaking or talking. Wait a minute. Speaking or singing? They were the same thing there. No, for sure. Like, I love her voice. You were saying she sounds a little bit like Marge Simpson's sisters.
1: Little Patty and Selma. A little bit, yeah.
0: Oh, I love her. Well, we've been asking this morning, would you rather have life with only air conditioning or only deodorant? You have to get rid of one of those. I'm all about the AC because I need to sleep at night.
1: I know, and I just can't stand the thought of smelling, stinking, so I would pick deodorant. And if I didn't have AC, I'd be using a lot of it, but I would know that I at least smell all right. So I'm all deodorant, you're all AC. Lots of listeners kind of divided. I think mostly men are probably sticking with deodorant. A lot of women seem to be going to the AC route.
0: Yeah, for sure. Roby's pun of the day. Hey, Roby was camping over the weekend and says he noticed something interesting. It's impossible to run through a campground. You can only ran because it's past tense.
3: Now you know, in case you missed it.
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6: Well, with this final check on your drive, not seeing any live lane issues on the 401 eastbound or westbound between Belleville and Brockville. Traffic in both directions in that stretch moving at the speed limit. I am getting a report from a texter of an accident on the eastbound 401 at Maitland. That's heading towards Cornwall. I don't have any details on that at this time. Just be aware there are reports of an accident eastbound 401 at Maitland. Your forecast for today, we are looking at sunshine all day with the high reaching 24. Few clouds overnight tonight, dropping down to 16. Tomorrow is going to be another sunny day with the high reaching 24. Life's hectic. 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Stay on time and up to date with 401 traffic and weather together this afternoon starting at 4.

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0: MyFM. Well, we get this Tuesday workday underway together. It is Jamie. Tomorrow morning, Jamie and Lorena will be talking about those purchases you make online, these cheapy websites. It's always a risk, always a gamble. You don't really know what you're going to get, which is probably why we should just buy these things, you know, from local places where we can hold it, look at it, and touch it. What are some of the fails, though, right? You order these things thinking you're going to get something good, and it's an absolute fail. This past weekend, birthday party I was at, there was a balloon, and when it inflated with the helium, the way it floated was the animal's butt end was up in the air. And I thought, why would they put the string hole at the neck? Because it just went up in the air. I took a picture of it. I didn't overthink anything. I posted it up on our Facebook page. I called it a cow. It was a black and white thing. Now everybody's correcting me. Apparently it's a dog. I don't know. Looks kind of cowish. I guess if you look close enough, maybe not. Maybe I'm the dummy that thought it was a cow and it's a dog. You take a look at the photo, be the judge for yourself. But I want to know what online failed. Because there's been other things, too, where it's like you take the gamble, take the risk, and you should have just probably bought it local, right? If you bought that balloon locally, it would have inflated properly. That would have been standing on all fours, dog or cow. And I probably would have had a better idea of what it was. But no, it's floating with its butt end in the air. Check that photo out, and I want to hear at 855-WIN-MYFM any fails you've had from those cheapy online purchases.
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1: 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Today we're profiling Details Dog Grooming. Blanark Leeds Grenville Addictions and Mental Health says some services are now paused as OPSU Local 441 members strike. A meet draw will take place at the Gananoque Legion at 5:30 p.m. on Friday, and everyone is welcome. 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
1: Here's Gananoque in the Thousand Islands 3-day forecast from the MyFM Weather Center. Sunny and windy today with a high 26 with humidity. It'll feel like 29. Clear tonight and it will be windy with a low 15. Wednesday, sunny and a high 26. Sunny on Thursday with a high of 22 degrees. I'm Tim Baltz with 99.9 MyFM, Gananoque in the Thousand Islands breaking and local news.

0: My FM, best mix of music and fun while we work together. Tuesday, this May 26th. We're a happy 39th again to Aaron Ward. This was texted in this morning. Hope you're having a great day so far, Aaron, on this 39th. It doesn't say if it's a 39 again or an actual 39th, but either way, happiest of birthdays to you. Had a few others we greeted this morning. Debbie Piernick, birthday from residents and staff, wishing you all the best. To Hannah McMillan, very happy birthday to you, Hannah. Joe Hart, celebrating number 42 today. Draven Throop, happy first birthday. I love the name, Draven Throop. It's superhero written all over it. Whole family wishing you a happy first birthday. And then 18th for Wyatt Nolan. It was from Grandpa and Grandma Rennie. Wyatt, enjoy your day today. Text line busy this morning on the show. We threw out a this or that. Have you ever played the Would You Rather? You get two tough choices, but you gotta pick one. You know, gotta. We recommend it. We like you to. This morning is, would you pick air conditioning or deodorant? That's your this or that. Would you rather for the rest of your life, air conditioning or deodorant? If you pick deodorant, you can't have air conditioning. If you pick air conditioning, you can't wear deodorant. Kind of puts you in a tough spot. And it's fun to see a lot of people with me picking deodorant, right? We had, I've gone my whole life without air conditioning on our text line. It says, I can always find a cool spot, but I can't go a day without deodorant. I like that. Steven says deodorant. I've worked with Public all my life. I've owned a hair salon. I'm now at the LCBO, and I'm so thankful when people wear deodorant. Tracy said deodorant for the life of me. I cannot stand body odor, so she's wearing deodorant too. A lot of people would give up air conditioning. But then, of course, you have your people who say, can't live without AC. I can deal with my own smell, so can you. Love these texts as well. A lot of fun to think about. This or that. For the rest of your life, would you pick deodorant or would you pick air conditioning? 855-WIN-MYFM if you want to get in on the silliness.
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0: Adam Weeks will be in to join you and get you through the rest of this Tuesday morning. After 10, UB40 with an old Neil Diamond song. We'll have The Weeknd, Black Eyed Peas, and Chad Kroeger with Josie Scott, a song from Going Back to Spider-Man soundtrack. Right now, it's Taylor Swift, Opal Light, kicking things off. Have a great rest of your day.

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Kroger and Josie Scott on MyFM. It's Tuesday morning, the final Tuesday of May. When we're on the other side of the weekend coming up, it'll be into June as of Monday. Hard to believe, and lots to do. We'll keep you up to date. We've got a look at what's going on coming up in just a couple of minutes, looking around at local events. It's Adam Weeks here with you. You know, we all know, or at least I hope we all agree, the air fryer is the greatest advent in the history of kitchen appliances. I have two air fryers, different styles. I use them every day. In fact, I haven't used the oven in years. It doesn't work. That's probably why. But either way, the air fryers do me just fine. But Health Canada is alerting Canadians about a brand of air fryer that's been recalled due to a fire and burn hazard. It's the Secura air fryer. It's black with silver accents, and the brand name is on the top. It's being recalled due to a wire connection in the air fryer that can overheat. That can lead to the risk of fire and burn hazards. About 680 of these air fryers were sold in Canada between May 2019 and October of 2020. So, you should immediately stop using the recalled product if you have one. Contact Secura for an Amazon gift card. You'll be able to get a new air fryer. You can Google the model numbers if you're not sure about it, but it is a Secura air fryer, black with a silver accent. And the most important thing from this is safety. The second most important thing is remember not to blame air fryers in general. They're still the greatest piece of kitchen equipment since the pepper grinder. 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We've got Billy Idol up next on another MyFM at Work music mix.

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1: 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A meat draw will take place Friday at the Gananoque Legion at 5:30 p.m. and everyone is welcome. 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
1: Here's Gananoque in the Thousand Islands 3-day forecast from the MyFM Weather Center. Sunny and windy today with a high 26 with humidity. It'll feel like 29. Clear tonight and it will be windy with a low 15. Wednesday, sunny and a high 26. Sunny on Thursday with a high of 22 degrees. I'm Tim Baltz with 99.9 MyFM. Gananoque in the Thousand Islands breaking and local news.

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1: And speaking of prerogatives, I'll be going to a wedding in the fall that's kid-free. And what that means is that kids are not allowed to come to the wedding. So a lot of the people going to the wedding are having to figure out what to do with the kids. Of course, they can't pawn them off on other family members because everyone will be at the wedding. So it's a bit tricky, but it is the bride and groom's prerogative with something like this. Another question about prerogative. A mom has sparked a full-on internet meltdown after demanding that Disney parks ban adults without kids. Quite the opposite of this wedding I'm going to. Apparently, people say they're making the lines too long. This started after this woman went to Disney World with her three-year-old son and spotted one of those famous Mickey Mouse pretzels. Problem was, the line was packed. The kid got upset when they had to skip the snack, and she blames what she called childless adults. So she's on a rant about this, but the internet, of course, had thoughts. Some people agreed, saying Disney is supposed to be for children, but a lot of people fired back that Disney happily takes money from anyone with a ticket, stroller or not, and other people pointed out that lots of adults grew up loving Disney but never got to go as kids. Weddings without kids, Disney without adults, it feels like a lot of rules here. But like Bobby Brown said, it's each and everyone's own prerogative.
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1: Great tunes to come here to get us closer to 11 o'clock on your Tuesday morning. And for anyone who's got a trip coming up, if you're going to be traveling by airplane, some interesting rules you might want to be aware of about certain travel companions. 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

0: Michael Bublé and Everything on MyFM. It's Adam Weeks on your Tuesday. Steve Winwood coming up with Higher Love. And for anyone who's got a trip coming up, if you're going to be traveling through the air, you know, a lot of passengers experience confusion about certain items allowed through airport checkpoints. Well, the TSA has addressed an issue on social media after a traveler's inquiry and confirmed passengers can transport plants in both carry-on and checked luggage on domestic flights. Now, this is pertaining to the U.S., but you know you can't bring plants or fruit or vegetables over borders. There are good reasons for that. But if you're traveling in your own country, it sounds like you're okay to bring your plants along. You know how it is. You're about to head out on a trip and the peonies are ready. But you've got to check with your airlines before you arrive at the airport. There are restrictions about size and quantity. Also, whether a plant counts towards your standard carry-on. And it's always up to final authority on whether any item passes through security screening. So, don't get caught having to throw your zinnias or your tiny tims away at the last minute before you travel. But good news for those who, for some reason, want to travel on domestic airlines with a plant. There you go. Now we'll take a look at what's going on in just a minute. Lots of local events and music from Steve Winwood on deck on MyFM.
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1: 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Today we're profiling Details Dog Grooming. Lanark Leeds Grenville Addictions and Mental Health says some services are now paused as OPSU Local 441 members strike. A meet draw will take place at the Gananoque Legion at 5:30 p.m. on Friday, and everyone is welcome. 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
1: Here's Gananoque in the Thousand Islands 3-day forecast from the MyFM Weather Center. Sunny and windy today with a high 26 with humidity. It'll feel like 29. Clear tonight and it will be windy with a low 15. Wednesday, sunny and a high 26. Sunny on Thursday with a high of 22 degrees. I'm Tim Baltz with 99.9 MyFM. 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

0: Gannon Aquay's 99.9 MyFM. You know, MyFM in the morning is giving away a pair of tickets to Gannon Aquay Comic-Con. There's also a wrestling event put on by the same company. The Gannon Aquay Comic-Con is this Sunday, May 31st at Lou Jeffries in Gannon Aquay, 600 King Street East. Toys, comic books, games, sports cards, jewelry. Online admission is $5 or $10 at the door. 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And with that, live wrestling from Great Canadian Wrestling. Tickets for the wrestling start at just $20. You can get those at popculturecanada.ca. And listen to the morning show as we give away a pair of tickets to the Comic-Con coming up this Sunday.
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2: Hey there, superheroes and sidekicks. 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It's going to be awesome. I'll be there from 10 to 2. See you then.
0: Next, it's Ray with Where Is My Husband? A common problem at Walmart, check the toy aisle. That's probably where you'll find me this afternoon while Laura Earle takes the chair and the mic. Adam Weeks back tomorrow morning at 10 o'clock on your Wednesday. Stick around for the news at 12 o'clock.

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1: It'll be sunny today with a high 26 degrees with humidity to feel like 29. Good afternoon. I'm Tim Baltz. Four students from Gananoque Intermediate and Secondary School have completed the 2026 Rotary Youth Leadership Award Program at RKY Camp in Parham. The students join nearly 80 youth from across Rotary District 7040 for leadership training focused on teamwork, communication, and community involvement during the three-day event. And as you heard on MyFM in the Morning with Jamie and Lorena, it's been an ongoing tradition at Joyceville Public School on Highway 15, which has now hit a milestone in 2026. The 20th Annual Country Fair will take place from 10 a.m. until 2 p.m. Saturday, May 30th. Donna Millette has been at every fair and tells us some of the many things taking place this year.
2: This year we're having the Trevor Walsh Group is going to be entertaining us. Meet the Keepers, which come with equipped with a bunch of different animals for the kids. We have games. We have inflatable castles. We have a live auction. We have a silent auction.
1: New this year at the fair, debit will also be accepted for the games and silent auction. Millette thanks all the local businesses and local fire department for their support. It's time for our Daily Animal House Showcase feature. Today we're

0: pet and says you can never stop learning in this business. 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
1: The Colorado Avalanche, the NHL's best team in the regular season, find themselves fighting for their season tonight, down 0-3 against the Vegas Golden Knights. Only four times since the birth of the President's Trophy in 1986 has the winner been swept in the playoffs, including the 88 Flames, the 95 Red Wings, the 19 Lightning, and the 22 Panthers, who all lost in four. If Colorado wants to avoid being added to that infamous list, they're going to need to figure out a Vegas team that has had their number all series long. Puck drop tonight is at 9. I'm Matt Latour. 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
0: Here's Gananoque in the Thousand Islands 3-day forecast from the MyFM Weather Center. Sunny today with a high 26 with humidity to feel like 29. Clear tonight and it will be windy with a low 15. Wednesday sunny and a high 26. Thursday sunny with a high of 22 degrees. 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
1: I honestly don't know how Maple Leaf fans do it. It's Laura. This is My FM at Work. Leaf fans, how do you survive getting so close and then things collapse? My Montreal Canadiens lost at home in overtime last night. Overtime again to the Carolina Hurricanes. And I'm pretty sure my brother is now just sending like pity chirps to me at this point. Last night's loss puts Carolina up 2-1 in the series with game 4 tomorrow night in Montreal. What do you do? Should I like change my pregame ritual? Do I watch from a different room? What do you do when your team is on the brink and you need the win? Coming up next, a record-breaking night for one Canadian at the AMAs.
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0: wasn't there to receive the award, but he did set a record at the AMAs. It's Laura. 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The American Music Awards ran in Vegas last night, and Stratford, Ontario's own Justin Bieber set a new record, becoming the first musician to win Best Male Pop Artist 5 times. Now, Bieber already held the AMA record with 4 previous victories, and this brings his career total AMAs to 19, which ties him with none other than the late Kenny Rogers for the 2nd most wins by a male artist. Other big winners last night include the K-pop supergroup BTS taking home Artist of the Year and Sabrina Carpenter winning Album of the Year. Coming up next, we're sticking with music, and I want to know who's on your concert bucket list.
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5: Here's Gannon Aquay in the Thousand Islands 3-day forecast from the MyFM Weather Center. Sunny today with a high 26 with humidity at a feel like 29. Clear tonight and it will be windy with a low 15. Wednesday sunny and a high 26. Thursday sunny with a high of 22 degrees. I'm Tim Baltz with 99.9 MyFM. 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

0: Who is on your concert bucket list? It's Laura. This is MyFM, your at work and at home station. I'm going to cross a band off my bucket list this summer when I get to see the Foo Fighters in Toronto. Now, after seeing today's celebrity birthday list, I thought maybe I need to really get moving on some more here. Lenny Kravitz is celebrating his 62nd birthday today, and I definitely think I want to see him play. I mean, he's in incredible physical shape, so I think he's going to keep touring for a while. I've got time on that one. Also celebrating today, a young lady named Stephanie Lynn Nicks. Stevie Nicks, 78 years old. I would love to see her before she stops touring. I shamefully missed Cher's 80th birthday last week, and that is another person on my list. Who is on your bucket list that you know you've got to move to the top before they stop performing? Coming up next, I've got more tick information for you. Buckle up.
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0: Hey, it's Laura. Coming up next, we're talking ticks again. And later in the show, how much is that burger?

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0: I'm back on my tick rant, everybody. Buckle up. It's Laura. This is My FM at Work. I told you yesterday about a new study coming out of Ottawa showing good results with the use of wood chips to keep ticks at bay. And just last night, my son came home from a forest school type adventure and said three of the kids in his small group had ticks removed from them during the outing. So I did some more digging, and there is an app. You probably all know about this, but this is new news to me. It's called eTick.ca, and it is an image-based tick identification platform that's funded by the Public Health Agency of Canada and Bishop's University. It can help you identify the type of tick, the areas that they're being spotted in. Right now, only black-legged ticks can transmit the bacteria that causes Lyme disease, and they are active if the temperature is over +4. So make sure, even if it doesn't look cool, you tuck those pants into your socks when you're out hiking. Coming up next, we're talking the cost of food in life minutes.
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1: 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A meet draw will take place on Friday at the Gananoque Legion at 5:30 p.m. and everyone is welcome. 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
1: Here's Gananoque in the Thousand Islands 3-day forecast from the MyFM Weather Center. Sunny today with a high 26 with humidity at a feel like 29. Clear tonight and it will be windy with a low 15. Wednesday sunny and a high 26. Thursday sunny with a high of 22 degrees. 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

0: much is that burger costing you when it comes to health life minutes? It's Laura. This is MyFM, your at work and at home station. Researchers at the University of Michigan have developed a new nutritional index. This one calculates the net health burden of various foods. It measures the minutes of healthy life gained or lost per serving of food. They evaluated more than 5,800 common items in the North American diet. For example, eating a single beef hot dog on a bun costs you 36 minutes of healthy life expectancy, while a serving of nuts adds 26 minutes of healthy life. What about the classics? Well, according to their research, a peanut butter and jelly sandwich provides an increase of 33 minutes. I found that confusing. I wonder if there's some foods that are just neutral. I think this would be a fascinating list to look through. I think it would probably scare me out of eating some of the foods that I love, but know are probably not the most nutritionally balanced options. Coming up next, are you sick and tired of heavier coats? We've got some summer weather predictions.
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0: It's Laura coming up next. Are you ready for some hot summer weather? It could be on the way, according to some experts. I've got details.

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0: you are sick and tired of those heavier coats still taking up room in the hall closet because what the heck happened to spring? 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Environment and Climate Change Canada climatologist Dave Phillips has given a glimpse into our summer weather, and things are looking hot, hot, and hotter. The prairie provinces are actually getting a heat wave right now, setting record temps with a heat warning in effect. And Phillips said in an interview that the rest of the country should expect the same to start for June, July, and August. Currently, there's a heat wave across Europe that is breaking records. Other experts have said that 2026 is expected to be one of the hottest on record, but they don't think it is going to reach our all-time global temperature record that was set in 2024. As the child of a redhead, on National Redhead Appreciation Day, I feel a lot of SPF 5000 in my future, as usual. Coming up next, another MyFM music mix.
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1: 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A meet draw will take place on Friday at the Gananoque Legion at 5:30 p.m. and everyone is welcome. 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
1: Here's Gananoque in the Thousand Islands 3-day forecast from the MyFM Weather Center. Sunny today with a high 26 with humidity at a feel like 29. Clear tonight and it will be windy with a low 15. Wednesday sunny and a high 26. Thursday sunny with a high of 22 degrees. I'm Tim Baltz with 99.9 MyFM, Gananoque in the Thousand Islands breaking and local news.

0: Anna Nakwe in the Thousand Islands, 99.9 MyFM. It's Laura, MyFM at work. If you need something to do this Friday with the kids, the PA Day is coming up. There's going to be some special programming at Leeds and the Thousand Islands Public Library branches. 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
0: That's it for me today on this Tuesday afternoon. I'm Laura Earle signing off. Thank you so much for listening. I will be back with you at noon tomorrow. Stay with us right now. We have got another fantastic MyFM music mix coming up next.

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Good afternoon, this is Steve Gregory. American Music Awards last night, big night for Justin Bieber. First musician to win Best Male Pop Artist 5 times, setting an American Music Awards record. Big night for BTS last night, picked up Artist of the Year for the 2nd year in a row. Sabrina Carpenter not only walked away with Album of the Year, but Best Female Pop Artist and Best Pop Album. And Taylor Swift, who was nominated for 8 and has the most American Music Awards all time, went home empty-handed. I guess her and Travis won't need that addition on their house after all.

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1: 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A meet draw will take place on Friday at the Gananoque Legion at 5:30 p.m. and everyone is welcome. 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
1: Here's Gananoque in the Thousand Islands 3-day forecast from the MyFM Weather Center. Sunny today with a high 26 with humidity at a feel like 29. Clear tonight and it will be windy with a low 15. Wednesday sunny and a high 26. Thursday sunny with a high of 22 degrees. I'm Tim Baltz with 99.9 MyFM, Gananoque in the Thousand Islands breaking and local news.

0: Hi, FM in the afternoon. This is Steve Gregory. Well, the Knicks are going to the finals. For the first time in 27 years, they swept their best-of-seven series and extended their franchise record playoff win streak to 11 games. So they will play either the Spurs or Thunder. That series is tied at 2. They play tonight. Speaking of clinching, the Golden Knights can do that tonight in the NHL. They lead their series 3-0. Game time 9 o'clock. And last night, a tough loss for the Canadiens in overtime. They now trail the Hurricanes 2-1 and will play their next game tomorrow night.
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1: Clear tonight and a low of 14. Good afternoon, I'm Emily Chapwood. The Rotary Club of Gananoque is congratulating four local students selected for the 2026 Rotary Youth Leadership Awards program. Leah Miller, Emily Raymond, Julia Taylor, and Della Davis recently attended a leadership camp, gaining new skills, friendships, and experience alongside students from Eastern Ontario and Northern New York. Challenger Sports and the Township of Leeds and Thousand Islands are hosting a summer soccer camp at Jerry Park in Lansdowne, July 27th to the 31st. Programs include half day, full day, and tiny tyke sessions. Organizers say a new Refer a Friend program offers discounts and website credits for participating families. The Catholic District School Board of Eastern Ontario is reviewing new core education funding changes for 2026-27. Trustees heard the update at the May 19th board meeting. It includes a $750 per classroom allocation for elementary supplies, curriculum supports, and modest increases for school operations. More budget details are expected in June as the board prepares its final spending plan. It's time for our daily Animal House Showcase feature. Today, we're looking closer at Details Dog Grooming in Gananoque. Over the last few years, Details Dog Grooming has become a popular spot, and owner Chantal Hunt has been enjoying the second location in Gananoque. She says for fellow groomers and pet owners, never stop learning.
2: Any sort of education, but if somebody was going to start, I would say that is number one. Educate yourself. Find somebody that will let you apprentice with them.
1: Hunt also has a location in Mallorytown. For more details and to hear our full interview, head to gananoquenow.ca. In MyFM Sports, the Blue Jays take on the Marlins tonight in MLB action. 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
3: The President's Trophy curse may be alive and well in the Stanley Cup playoffs. The Colorado Avalanche face elimination tonight in Las Vegas, trailing the Golden Knights 3-0 in the Western Conference Final. Colorado finished with the NHL's best regular season record, but as of 2013, no team that led the league in points has ever reached the Stanley Cup final. Now the Avs are one loss away from a sweep, and only four teams in NHL history have ever rallied from a 3-0 deficit to win the best of seven series. We'll see what happens when puck drops at 9 o'clock. I'm Kennedy Freeman. Playoff Fever returns tomorrow morning at 8.
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8: If you're on the 401, it's a smooth run. Traffic is moving well in both directions between Belleville and Brockville, including through Napanee, Odessa, Kingston, and Gananoque. Clear sky tonight with a low of 13. Tomorrow, sunny, then becoming a mix of sun and cloud, a high of 25. Thursday, sunny with a high of 21. And Friday, a mix of sun and cloud, a chance of showers, and a high of 21. 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

0: FM. This is Steve Gregory on your Tuesday. If you've been waiting for warmer weather, looks like we're going to get it. Thanks to the impending Super El Nino. What makes it super? Well, they say El Nino is when ocean temperatures in a particular region of the Pacific clear about 0.5 degrees Celsius above the long-term average. And they call it a Super El Nino when temperatures are more than 2 degrees above average. And it looks like that's what we get. According to Environment and Climate Change Canada, they say that 2026 will be among the hottest years on record. Though if you were wondering whether or not this is the year to buy an air conditioner, you will not be sorry you did.
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0: Hi, Finn. This is Steve Gregory on your Tuesday. If you're making the jump to an electric vehicle, got a new one for you to check out. Ferrari has now unveiled their new Luce. It's a four-door, comes with a 600-liter trunk, four electric motors, one per wheel, which will get you more than 1,000 horsepower, and a top speed above 310 kilometers an hour. It's Ferrari's first five-seater. And if you want one, they're coming out later this year for $640,000 U.S.
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5: A good drive on the 401. Eastbound and westbound lanes are clear and moving nicely between Belleville and Brockville, and steady conditions through Napanee, Odessa, Kingston, and Gananoque. Clear sky tonight with a low of 13. Tomorrow, sunny, then becoming a mix of sun and cloud, a high of 25. Thursday, sunny with a high of 21. And Friday, a mix of sun and cloud, a chance of showers, and a high of 21. 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

0: 10, Lockwood's 99.9 MyFM. 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
4: On the 401, it's a good drive right now. Traffic is moving without issue in both directions from Belleville to Brockville, including through Napanee, Odessa, Kingston, and Gananoque. Clear sky tonight with a low of 13. Tomorrow, sunny, then becoming a mix of sun and cloud, a high of 25. Thursday, sunny with a high of 21. And Friday, a mix of sun and cloud, a chance of showers, and a high of 21. 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
1: Clear tonight in a low of 14. Good afternoon, I'm Emily Chapwood. The 20th Annual Country Fair will be taking place at Joyceville Public School from 10 a.m. to 2 p.m. on Saturday. Donna Millette has been to every fair and says from day one, the fair has grown every year.
2: We carry a lot of tradition on, like we'll do a lot of the same things because they've been went well over the years. But it's just definitely, it's grown way bigger and we've put more games together and just things like that.
1: New this year at the fair, debit will be accepted for the games and silent auction. The fair will also run rain or shine. Millette thanks local businesses and local fire department for their support. The Rotary Club of Gananoque is congratulating four local students selected for the 2026 Rotary Youth Leadership Award Program. Lee Miller, Emily Raymond, Julia Taylor, and Della Davis recently attended the leadership camp, gaining new skills, friendships, and experience alongside students from Eastern Ontario and Northern New York. And it's time for our daily Animal House Showcase feature. Today, we're looking closer at Details Dog Grooming in Gananoque. Over the last few years, Details Dog Grooming has become a popular spot, and owner Chantel Hunt has been enjoying the second location in Gananoque.
3: I absolutely love Gananoque. 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
1: Hunt also has a location in Mallorytown. 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And in the Stanley Cup playoffs, Vegas can advance to the final with a Game 4 win over Colorado tonight in the Western Conference Final. In the East, Game 4 between Carolina and Montreal goes tomorrow. 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
6: Canada's main stock index edged lower today while U.S. markets finished mixed as investors weighed easing bond yields against renewed concerns over U.S. government debt levels and uncertainty surrounding future interest rate cuts. The S&P TSX Composite Index was down 177 points to 34,654. In New York, the Dow Jones Industrial Average was down 118 points to 50,462. The S&P 500 index was up 46 points to 7,519, while the Nasdaq Composite gained 32 points to close at 26,656. The Canadian dollar traded for 72.39 cents U.S. compared with 72.44 cents on Monday. The crude oil contract was down $2.90 U.S. to $93.70 per barrel, while the price of gold was down $16.60 U.S. to close at $4,506.60 an ounce. 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

0: MyFM, this is Steve Gregory. More and more surveys showing that Canadians plan to travel less this summer. A new TD survey says 35% of Canadians plan to spend less this summer, 61% going to actively reduce their travel costs, and 79% of Canadians plan to support local or Canadian businesses this summer, which is good news. In fact, 48% say it's a stronger priority than last year. Now, if you're one of the 79%, you're looking for something to do around here, or maybe a little day trip, staying a little closer to home, we've got a whole bunch of ideas and help waiting for you at mbcstaycation.ca.
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0: My FM and Steve Gregory. Well, if you've ever tried to send a slinky down the stairs, you'll appreciate this. There is a new world record. Thanks to 5-year-old Axel and his parents. Previous record was 30 stairs set in 2014. And they have now set a Guinness World Record at 53. Say it was a family affair. Mom was the designated launcher. 5-year-old Alex was the stair counter. And Dad was charged with bringing the slinky back up after each run. Say it took him a couple of hours to get it done. If you're bored this summer and you want to set a new record, the number to beat is 53.
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7: A good drive along the 401 eastbound and westbound traffic is moving smoothly between Belleville and Brockville, and no issues through Napanee, Odessa, Kingston, or Yananoque. Clear sky tonight with a low of 13. Tomorrow, sunny, then becoming a mix of sun and cloud, a high of 25. Thursday, sunny with a high of 21. And Friday, a mix of sun and cloud, a chance of showers, and a high of 21. 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

0: YFM in the afternoon. Looking to beat the feeling of loneliness? Here's something you can do alone. According to a new study, a solo walk along the water can help reduce feelings of loneliness. People spending time in a lake by themselves, enjoying the lake, were less lonely. Say they felt connected to nature, had an emotional bond with a specific place, and it helped beat their loneliness. And if you can't make it to the water, even a walk in the woods, they say seeing natural elements can lower your feelings of loneliness by 28%. Luckily, the nice weather is here.
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4: Traveling on the 401, it's in good shape. Traffic is steady and moving well both directions between Belleville and Brockville, as well as Napanee, Odessa, Kingston, and Gananoque. Clear sky tonight with a low of 13. Tomorrow, sunny, then becoming a mix of sun and cloud, a high of 25. Thursday, sunny with a high of 21. And Friday, a mix of sun and cloud, a chance of showers, and a high of 21. 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

0: 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Here's what's happening in Gananoque and the Thousand Islands.
1: Clear tonight and a low of 14. Good afternoon, I'm Emily Chapwood. The Rotary Club of Gananoque is congratulating four local students selected for the 2026 Rotary Youth Leadership Awards Program. Leah Miller, Emily Raymond, Julia Taylor, and Della Davis recently attended a leadership camp, gaining new skills, friendships, and experience alongside students from Eastern Ontario and Northern New York. Challenger Sports and the Township of Leeds and Thousand Islands are hosting a summer soccer camp at Cherry Park in Lansdowne, July 27th to the 31st. Programs include half day, full day, and tiny tyke sessions. Organizers say a new Refer a Friend program offers discounts and website credits for participating families. The Catholic District School Board of Eastern Ontario is reviewing new core education funding changes for 2026-27. Trustees heard the update at the May 19th board meeting. It includes a $750 per classroom allocation for elementary supplies, curriculum supports, and modest increases for school operations. More budget details are expected in June as the board prepares its final spending plan. It's time for our daily Animal House Showcase feature. Today we're looking closer at Details Dog Grooming in Gananoque. Over the last few years, Details Dog Grooming has become a popular spot, and owner Chantal Hunt has been enjoying the second location in Gananoque. She says for fellow groomers and pet owners, never stop learning.
2: Any sort of education, but if somebody was going to start, I would say that is number one. Educate yourself. Find somebody that will let you apprentice with them.
1: Hunt also has a location in Mallorytown. For more details and to hear our full interview, head to GananoqueNow.ca. 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And in the Stanley Cup playoffs, Vegas can advance to the Stanley Cup final with a Game 4 win over Colorado tonight in the Western Conference final. In the East, Game 4 between Carolina and Montreal goes tomorrow. The next time you're scrolling through your phone, visit GananoqueNow.ca and see what Gananoque and the Thousand Islands is talking about. 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
6: No problems on the 401. It's a clear drive east and west between Belleville and Brockville, and everything looks good through Napanee, Odessa, Kingston, and Gananoque. Clear sky tonight with a low of 13. Tomorrow, sunny, then becoming a mix of sun and cloud, a high of 25. Thursday, sunny with a high of 21. And Friday, a mix of sun and cloud, a chance of showers, and a high of 21. 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
1: My FM, it is Emily. Now that we're into warmer months, your annual PSA, no hot pets in cars. And did you know that an outdoor temperature of about 20 degrees or higher is actually unsafe to leave your dog in a parked car? At this temperature, the interior can reach a dangerous range of just 40 degrees just being in a 20 degree outside. So that makes your risk of having heat stroke. And that's even if you have cracked windows. So make sure that you just leave the pets at home and you're not having them anywhere outside in your vehicle because it can be so dangerous. Also, to always use precaution when walking your dogs as well, because during the day the concrete gets really, really hot and it can also damage the pads on their paws. So if you're going to walk your dogs, it is recommended to do so in the morning or later in the evening once the sun has started to go down, so that it's cooler temperatures for their feet as well. That's your annual hot pet PSA from yours truly. If you have any other tips and tricks, though, let us know at 855-WIN-MY-FM.
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9: If you're on the 401, it's a good drive. Traffic is moving well in both directions between Belleville and Brockville, including Napanee, Odessa, Kingston, and Gananoque. Clear sky tonight with a low of 13. Tomorrow, sunny, then becoming a mix of sun and cloud, a high of 25. Thursday, sunny with a high of 21. And Friday, a mix of sun and cloud, a chance of showers, and a high of 21. 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

FM. It is Emily. Well, coming up tonight, big game. Vegas could move on to the Stanley Cup final if they win over Colorado. So it's all up to this game. Colorado has to pull up their pants and win a game. Win a few games, actually, so that they can have another chance. But I'm curious, what do you think is going to happen? Is it going to be Vegas? Are they going to sweep? Or is it going to be Colorado? You can text me your thoughts at 855-WINMYFM.

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1: Hey there, superheroes and sidekicks. 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
3: Good conditions on the 401 eastbound and westbound. Traffic is moving well between Belleville and Brockville, and it's steady through Napanee, Odessa, Kingston, and GetAnAquae. Clear sky tonight with a low of 13. Tomorrow, sunny, then becoming a mix of sun and cloud, a high of 25. Thursday, sunny with a high of 21. And Friday, a mix of sun and cloud, a chance of showers, and a high of 21. 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

0: It is Emily. Well, let's do an impossible question of the day. 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

0: Hey, it is Emily. Well, the question today, 96% of homes in the U.S. have one of these. What is it? A bottle of ketchup. I was kind of expecting something else, like hand soap or something, but I guess hopefully everyone has a bottle of hand soap in their house. So a bottle of ketchup was the answer. We're going to be talking about weird things people put ketchup on coming up.
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6: Here's Gananoque and the Thousand Islands 3-day forecast from the MyFM Weather Center. Clear tonight and a low of 14. Tomorrow becoming a mix of sun and clouds near noon, a high of 25. Then sunny on Thursday and a high of 21.

0: My FM, you're at work and at home station. It's Emily. I want to know, what is the weirdest thing that you put ketchup on? So I'm not talking French fries. I'm not talking your hot dog or your hamburger. I'm talking weird food you put ketchup on. For example, my dad puts ketchup on his nachos. That's really strange. What is the weirdest thing you put ketchup on? Let me know at 855-WIN-MY-FM.
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0: 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That is weird. 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
3: I posted up a photo of a balloon animal that, once inflated, floated around with its back end stuck up in the air.
1: I know. The best part of the post is you called it a cow. Is it a cow?
3: 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What is it?
1: No, it's a dog.
3: Oh, no.
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